In 1965, Vietnam seemed like just another foreign war. But it wasn't. It was different in many ways, and so were those who did the fighting. In World War II, the average age of the combat soldier was 26.

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And he's up there. What's that? Hawaii.

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1: Dit is Helmond.
2: Early morning, there's a message on my phone. Darling, please come home.

Well, now, we call this the act of mating. But there are several other very important differences between human beings and animals that you should know about.

They're only to hide my guilt and shame. I forgive you, now I ask the same of you. While we were apart, I was human too.

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1: 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I give you my phone number. 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